wild. 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

0: 1430 TAM, emisora de la Universidad Autónoma Chapingo.
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1: This is crazy, man. 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
2: In about 4 seconds, the teacher will begin to speak.
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She's so nice, she's so nice. She's so nice, she's so nice.

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